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Would you fall asleep to a symphony, wake up at the end for the final beat, sleep your

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2: I am a rich man, I'ma care of myself. I am a rich man, I'ma care of myself. I am a rich man, I'm my only

So I want a film about a girl. She wants to avoid love, wants to avoid responsibilities. She's very confused, but also knows what she wants. Just to enjoy summer.